spill to give. The melody of a felony is straight off a cliff. Now, can I get a witness to dismiss Christmas from the mythless? Man, that's bogus. I try to stay focused.

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And you stare into the vacuum of his eyes, and you say you don't want to make a deal.

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Yeah.

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You and I, we both know there's something, yeah, there's something, oh, there's something, yeah, there's something that you stole from me. 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

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Too small for both of us. Draw, Ringo, or leave town by sundown. My name is the Kid, and I'm from Phoenix City!

Hello, this is Malaparte, and welcome to Sunday Love Affair. Today, we are going into a nostalgic trip and listening to a selection of emo from the 90s and 2000s. An intense mix of sweet melodies and screaming with lots of angst, anger, and big feelings. Enjoy the ride.

life or flying through the valley, separating day and night. I am death, cried the vulture, for the people of the night. Charon brought his raft from the sea that sails on souls, and saw the scavenger departing, taking warm hearts to the cold.

Sambo, I beg you listen me. I beg you open your ears for any waiting at they say. Waiting at they talk. Now serious talk at they talk go. No beating anger here speaking. Listen. In this world we deal, members say ya, one day go come, when we all go go. Before long, we go meet Mama Godo. When we dey meet Mama Godo, tell me, waiting, you go say.